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Our Mother's Day brunch will be on Sunday, the 10th of May, starting at 10 a.m. This is your opportunity to express your gratitude to the ladies in your life by shouting them a very delicious brunch at the club with family and friends.

Our archive and museum's next social meeting will be on Monday, the 11th of May, starting at 7 p.m. The guest speaker will be Milan Boric, who will be speaking on family, as well as his time with the well-known recording band Pluto and Marital Arts. Also, other future functions are Euro Club Night on Saturday, the 16th of May, organised by our youth committee, and our Briskula tournament starting on Sunday, the 17th of May. Registrations taken at 1 p.m.

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0: 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And he didn't rewrite it. 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

0: the diversity, the cultural diversity, the many languages, and the enrichment through all the different cultures, religions, faiths. 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

I want you to dig this. You find so many people, the whole world, they're fighting, they're ripping all. But I never thought about in this world when they come here, they didn't bring anything into this world. Take nothing away. But one last suit or dress, whatever the human being may be, man or woman. But just stop and think. As long as you can survive and live comfortable, that should be enough to make you happy. You're not gonna take it away.

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They never start a fight. 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But you might come back home and come back home and find everything you got is gone. 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You take nothing away but one suit. Who knows, you might be, if you're a lady, you take away one dress. I'm talking about one black dress. Either a black suit. That's all you're gonna take out this world. You should wake up. People should wake up and learn. Hey, hey. All right, thank you. That's so true. Thank you for your hands, the sound of your hands ringing in my ears. I enjoy playing to people because I love people so. The whole world should be like that. Be a beautiful world to live in. People just understand, give each other just a little love instead of fighting among each other all the time. We're only passing through. We should live in peace. That's the way I see the side of life. But you don't find too many like that. It's a shame, but what can you do?

0: 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They're doing Dylan.
1: 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Play another tune.
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girls, they're just too lazy. 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